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1: Yeah, I'm a pay. Yeah, I'm a woman. I'm a woman. 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

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I said, just say, you're doing your meeting for us. I said, now you're creating just a bayet that it chat war and will hell from the amount. And upon a panel, I said, that we never summoned the dash from goon. One be at near master pass and nipan yet. One be at your pass is a sea empire, your bono. Debra, when we are here banning yet. 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

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Francis Ampofo, what if you bring if you take chrome? Was it that could Brahma Liverpool? Was it one kind of a chirpe? And the media dolphin and up a but you are yet your war. Was it the Yamin shining your power with your mail ready? The Kaiser will put it in your quada. And she'll be a well ready and send be our debau. A banana madi for Italy. Nyankwada was yet the Yabitri and Yampuase. Someone mad the patchy, eh? That the payeti and us, eh? Was that that? Maybe I know from Amyo? That I'm my affair. The funny said, you know, funny sense, yo. They change the Yan Yamin Namuswa with the Brayano pay. Mama Nana or Nuan Casa, if you friend me free. What if you bad young? What good morning, Ada? I said the nano of Bushia want to say. Yamia Domenima Bushia, you know, Yahoye. What's your name? Yamia Sepan and Nenna watching Yamedia Chayen. The Possum for Flower, dear with them. Was that Dammy Bompa using Yamiman was running also? Opoku, what if it's Japan? What's good money, I don't say. Now what to say? Was that the meet you with Japan, yo? Was in Yamia or T Jerusalem, no say, Yamitum for no, it just say, we should now. Just entry. On a crown, every friend of Fata, or if it's Italy. What's good money, I don't say? Se denya mi ase pa se wa maye da fofura eye mrochiawo se da ya chenyo

Thomas in Yamima was done also. We know the source what said Kenjagum. 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But you came, was a Bible professor, good morning. Was the way your double friend, Yamia Bias with Yamayanio? The dear dancing Yame, what the Yana Kawana, or perhaps what's not denum. You are no pebbia air fret to say ya in Yakupon Adam. But the professor. Yes, Mehoya Pa. Was what Chia Bushiani Munu Yena, Bushakatua, near Bushakasiano, what Chia Bushianina.

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Was the way Chien Yamin Crawford in Yamia Tiafunina. 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
0: Aha.
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0: 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Oh no no na we you no more. 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
2: Mhm. 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
0: Be ka kradu bu hwa na si kru no.
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0: A de report which is o hene no kra no. Enje wo no no ti China kasa no. E ti afa ya de na isi him.
2: Mhm.
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0: se. 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
0: asra fo e de ya
2: Mm. So yes, what the amo vehicle now the balam case
0: and asrafo eh there.
2: Asrafo police for so suggest.
0: How can IGP send asrafo there?
2: A police for
1: the police armored car no na.
0: You fan say was on the phone here.
2: I said we didn't come with the Santa Maria and the Maria Black Maria.
0: Black Maria.
2: And he now would you see a more car than a vehicle?
0: Nasa a more car, just say so for. Okay, well, improve your soup intake. You get better. This is a drone, you won't know correct, but we are confused. Well, the quackles.
2: It's one of the
0: other. I have new. You see, a deeper seven. And a ewu. What kind of other reporter? Figures, no? I had three. Confirmed dead. Yes, three na ewu. But I'll come maybe as in the past 7 April. Maybe see Nipa 11. Yes, A plus. Echo. I say Gumwa.
2: I'm sorry, Gumwa
0: North. I stand to be corrected anyway. See Juma, Womu, a charge one or so. Police if already need your name.
1: Now, I can't any poor more corner, Mukita and Sakai. Mukita, too. Into a serious.
0: So, what do you quite
1: a? Omoko Prepreniper. Yes, so, Nanya no more brubia could be. Ostar no more bwebrem, just say, and Yama Basabasau. Or four shops almost stores near day. Eh, and almost all models on Governor Quayas at Nipa Bear 300. See, imagine Nipa Bear 300 at Boom Bowser.
0: Oh, free.
1: Mamin kai mamin chao enkru
2: no
1: osi gomwa oba kum gomwa yenkuaze ena gomwa pomaze eho no mu free
0: na mu ke enkru 3 ena omo charge on
2: ya charge wa ni you for has
1: ni ni ba ho
0: may the good lord have mercy on us e dio
2: na sa sa sister na ya kana obi ya kana court ana Anana na mutansi ano maka na we ye kunti masam. 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
1: Oh, me dia kwa.
2: Ah, na wo shop ni abetu a so a Jesus no xenophobic attack.
0: Enye de be attack.
2: Ah, enye South Africa for attack ni bia. 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
0: Eno abi hu post bi. 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But a Facebook page

0: ah it's oh ha eh Martin Pegbu Facebook page na asema Martin atro no say eh ono dia I mean as I say you didn't come on me try o se na no bitimi do bi edi ebi eh
1: sure
0: na ko ku from Facebook
1: fake
0: ku from Facebook o
2: me
1: ah wagu di onu de ayo
2: me go de
1: o ye ya nananom ne bia
2: o anye ya nananom ayi papi ana de ya mu ye no wala na ya meni enkantia
0: na ne o bende se no
1: ya ba no
0: me akoda ne asemo a se no upu na de watro e won ni Facebook I don't want to believe. Or see, Ghana Jollof, please cease fire. We heard your call for a remission of sentence in Kamila Al-Hassan's case. When you do, the president, JM, will be more open to your call. Dear Martin Ekan, or say Ghana Jollof, cease fire, as I say.
2: Won't stop you, but
1: there will be a one.
0: What is Yatis? Ghana Jollof, Kase, Sir Kamila Al-Hassan Bia,
1: I say,
0: Koko Didi, President in the Irate, or threaten or made Neko Tumuno. Jollof is doing that, said the Abaya, a betting sentence. No, so, and as he be Jano, ain't he or call on Ghana Jollof, say, Oye de Unyai, Nasi Ujaya, President Ebeti. And some are echoes who are my way, Muno. ASMP.
1: So they are okay, Obina.
0: I am a one was say it, Ghana police. With all due respect, almost mean taking action against gentleman be your friend Alex. Why? MPP for he now or your Kennedy Japan supporters, Nibipa. Alex, oh, Nidina Airame. And right, he was on TV or say. Sadie na Eko so Ghana Jollof. Oh, edi eba na Alex. 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As we sit here, median kame elementary wisdom chem say and say by this time ka police afano to assist in investigations because se we adia na ye koso no obi ani ho aditisi ne konso e correcta ope se wo maame ene madam Lodina se wo maame
1: unya na nka ope
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2: Samira
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2: bi
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1: Was it NPP?
0: Yes. Sir, I said, in fact, I said, UTV for jackets. Nibi. So when Timmy and Bambi prove, and now police and Fana, I would implore.
1: Or advise.
0: Samia Uku and the rest, almost every report to me. Because, well, some man, also, he is becoming notorious for peddling falsehood. But Musu Sugan and Ramo say, sa peddling of falsehood no ekriti why and
2: fear and panic
0: ono na babet na social media say wonim say police for and we say iyoko for at Samia Uku o match no ana Samia Uku
1: no
0: yes sa papa na onya koda and he can be very acerbic onim say bia o sabi o kasa wa isu de bubet me papa enti me dia sa no ma we say say ye kofom na ye timi etu ase Kwaku, enisa e ya o.
1: Oh.
2: Shè.
0: Ubiya, u nimu no bebiya. Na uji
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0: 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Samia Uku, ena abo Ghana Jollof pa. ena oye sa de
1: bra omo so de alestete
0: obi alestete tete tete
1: na I A plus no so MP ogomwa east no so
0: thank you very very much and we love our listeners omo ti and they contribute Alex Tete, Sadian, police if went to me and China, a bayo free for all, sir. Me, I don't support the things the woman has been saying. But to some extent, what you want to say, a messia insi. Because a sisa, you were Obama or your vice president, ewo Ghana. Your excellency, the vice president. Obia timia for Samira, ahuru na sa. Mame a wo yo bad time. Man come full say mame bit me about be condemn. Everybody is watching. And there steps in one mame jollof. And everybody is now running police knows say.
1: Hey,
3: 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And can say, a danger free. After roll. And our shutter gate system, manual automatic for garages, warehouses, and stores. And we feel you know at the Mufua. Natonima Tropical Nails in Sue, and really a friend of the Carpenter's Choice. And one and Nadua Samson point from 1 to 6 inches. Donima High Tensile Iron Rods. And a solid papa. Kumasi Ahinia Walk, Asafu, YF Junction, Tamaraso, Kandili, and Accra, Cantaman 2 Frame. 0540-101-555. And a 0244-461-539. Donima Store Complex. And Chiman Baba too.
0: Abba.
1: Dakin.
0: What's it? Obi Abi Jani Ajakwaku.
1: Ah, I saw the Awoke and the Wumwa. Said the Akwani Awun.
0: Social media say Ghana food in Ghana. What the Annie have a book?
2: I'm going on happy touches. It's the only uncle for the idea. I say, we're backwardness. Where you ain't United TRs, they will go, happy touches a man. Why they say, who knew any. Yeah, no crackers are pretty for any woman in the idea. That's so we have Vikram Pa and performance.
0: What is he? Bibi Koso. Let me tell you, whether you like her or not, or your national security concern, the first lady. If you disrespect the first lady, you are disrespecting Ghana. Now I'll accept it. Who's who is as soon as you know, SHD. The police if almost what
2: to see.
0: Ah.
1: No. No, it's not a bad PC. I ran a call. Yeah, that's Lillian seasoning powder. And on a egg, they will. Yeah, the young quine. Yeah, the nuamo. Yeah, the chin namu. Yeah, the yabu mu. Yeah, we goat, beef, chicken, jollof rice, stew, soup, noodles. 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
1: The local government ministry is going to insist on everybody paying what they are supposed to pay. If we collected the basic rates that everybody is supposed to pay as city authority, if we collected the property rates that everybody is supposed to pay as a city authority, if we collected the market rate, if we collected all the rates that everybody is supposed to pay to the city authority, I'm very confident that problems like this will not be beyond our capacity. All these factories that are standing there, all the structures that are standing, are supposed to be paying to the assemblies because it is their physical presence here that is causing the waste. And if you follow the polluter pays principle, you are the person causing the waste. You are the one to pay for the waste.
0: 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room where say will be you be at the abuami idea to if he asem.
1: The waste should not be paid for from common fund. Common fund is to be distributed to the rest of the country. So you cannot choose to come and live in Accra, and common fund that should come to me in Nadoli will be used to pay for your lifestyle in Accra. If you are living in Accra, pay for your waste in Accra. If you are, you have a factory here and the factory is generating waste, you, the factory owner, the profit that you are making, it will be unfair for you not to be held accountable for the waste that is generated. It is your factory that has brought all the human beings that are living in the neighborhood. If you understand the economics, people want to live close to their workplace. So it is all the factories that are here that are drawing the crowd because people want to live close to their workplace. And it's the human beings that are living near the factories that are generating the waste.
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3: 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In country, we be able to insurance in this one. We can be to me a boy between me, not only doing it, or to me at all.
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1: 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Ghana Water Company, the first gate, no. 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
1: The new STC GHS First Bus Terminal ye. 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
1: 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E was suffer roundabout too. E yes, yeah, me. 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
1: 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Big Jorgido Ventures. 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
2: Jingo.
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2: Ain't it won't say? Spanish jingo castles here do for Frank and take herbal for the abba.
3: Hey, or call with the biba.
2: Anne, Spanish jingo castles here more be any real fear than tentem. 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Now, fe, I want my mojay dear Fusani here when you pay your
3: 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Now, you see, craft for ye.
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8: Do for a minimum more grow. Now say, dear, with Janine and Dano, I yes, wrong call.
9: And Nero Mura. Or here spices are best for you. A Janine de I yes, wrong call. Or here chicken seasoning. So what to do? What check? And I will yet a cook on number, dear. Fuck a crassum.
8: Froyer, no.
9: Or here is still seasoning. And Ben Manager.
8: Jollof, no.
9: Or here is Jollof seasoning. And no shammy or dough, no dough.
8: Fried rice, no crab, dear.
9: Or here. Fried rice seasoning. And my new fried gas ready. A punching kakram. Me do any go seasoning na ye. As some men say me right. Oh, here is seasoning powder. Ya wanna beef, shrimp, noodles, any dear cake. And you see a de a dianin sham na ne den. Ube de debu. Ain't it obapa? Oh, here is spices a bama yen. A dianin wa ye de if you say ni dien so. Aye de.
8: Oh, here is spices. Eh, de ye.
9: And we draw a drum. At a phone for 0208 0 7805398 and 0244 525908 FDA AG Edwin Kratui Atum.
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8: Well, who bobo? Oh,
9: bobo.
8: Oh,
9: okay. Hello, 101.5 FM. So, any. Now, so, I'm going to say, man, no, a drew. A brother said, and they will go on so the one crater who do I bet just so no. Yeah, then I'll pass some more. That be, I'm see a sink on you, and you may go be buying into your dawa massy. I no pay any amoti and can a yame. Mame, I must say, what bracket, mini mini abema.
8: Who's to a jimmy?
9: Yeah, there's a dam, and you may call more buying.
8: Okay. 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Who's that TTDDA? TTDDA. 10% discount to affecting you now. Affectum. In the amount of bonum, a waffum papa. Oh, you ring gutter pipes. Ring gutter pipes in the fittings in our wall. And after your transparencies. And other roofing fittings in our town. Young Kwani and Kojibi. And no one, no. Mamma, show. Now, why, nyira? Number one. Okwasafuya, wife, Janshin. Ghana Revenue Authority are buying a two office wall. A two office one Americano, who call between your name and P, a stress to your infiwa, Pancronos will intimate him Jansen, and a few could dooms for ultimate fashion, a hey, I ho, your quabble poy or town, Bantuma, your Pentecost, Chamaco form, Wajamai, good morning, oh, when you're the contomo, Yonquasa phonic jetia, and a fitichimai, oh, when you're not that, do nima, the Yonquota Malinsway, 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
8: Na Jacob Columbia Electricals Limited and so Ebusia catch him say, hey, BBI fire electricity electric. Wires need a kicker can win dear. Say far wiring party the kicker can win. 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
10: 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Enche yebeko park. So ene me ye survey kakrabi ewa. Me ba ene me fa course for some time ni. Me fa course. MPP 4 couples. Akabu somi pepe. Me meji wa drink train. Na me busao. Chairman, who is going? Vice chairman, who is going? General secretary, who is going? National treasurer, who is going? National organizer, national women organizer, national youth organizer, national Nasara, organizer, communications director. Eba, baby, sir. Say, so, and a baby, a war, Kasika, a city, said the tier, and the sun, a tier, and answer ahead, said GPRHU for Eddie Reed, no, baby, no. Driver for nothing, Eddie Kai, I can come. We have to TP, but Yen Team Free or 0322081006, 0322081007. True, to say Eric, any Robert, Eba, Equa, Honor, I said that Namedema, Makion Group of Companies, Makion Hotel, no, Ewo Udum, Womo, a song, a ho ho, some wo, say ho ho. Now, what you hear here may come for say fa, oh ho, kodaho, and now one casa, echo ho, say a conference been a whole year. Say event bi na oya Makion be boawo ama ayekama oda Makion na papa air conditioners papa fridges papa curtains bibia papa ni nua na papa na odi no hono over 40 channels on DSTV or free wifi accessibility and a electronic card any DBA open no afi Makion dan bia no nsu nyure ni DSTV na ewo mu dan bia air conditioner na your worst standby generator or you num kania inti odium lorry station 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

0: 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Yen Kongo Twani, Yeba, 03-220-81006, 03-220-81007.
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2: 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The teachers will teach you good. Ashe school. They have facilities to teach. And the teachers are, you love them. You want to see ya? When can you action? I'm gonna buy it.
3: Action or buy mirror?
2: 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Check out some mabu. But first, I see ya. Then some money.
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8: Oga landlord, I agree to.
9: I dey hear you.
8: Oga landlord, good morning, oh. Sure. Oga landlord, na great I dey greet you.
9: Madam, no just tire on this morning. They hear me so. Stingy woman.
8: You two be stingy man.
10: My wife, if I calm down now, you know say na church we dey go this morning.
9: Ah, you dey go church?
10: Make we go pray to Baba God now.
9: Chai, Baba God, I dey beg you, never come at all. Woman be in the wicked, oh. They go just go buy this way chocolate drink. They go prepare with hot water for breakfast. They go drink with their children. They go carry some poop for fridge. Make they drink when they come back from school. Hey, see these wicked people.
10: Okay, landlord. You suppose no say this way chocolate drink not the way. If you get them for supermarket shops, even machines and they take and do tea. If you get them anywhere for Nanja.
8: So you too, you for go buy your own because you know they pay any bill.
9: This way chocolate drink when they talk so, I feel buy yam. And if I vest now, I'll go buy 20 cartons, take proof for my house. You didn't hear me so?
8: You saw this your talk where they talk, eh? You don't tire me.
9: Ah, see them, oh. Why your people? Say Christians like una. See their head. Go punish all of una.
8: Yeah, man.
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4: wo ye ibe ausoya saba biem ebetime adi nko bo hefa na wo ya tete se GPRTU4 se wo betutu transport fares mu baby awo et say I feel for some time. He didn't come at you. MPP goes to pools exactly a month away from now. Chairman, who is going? Chairman, Paul Afoku, John Boadu, Boachie Jaku, Sammy Krab, Bernard Nchubosi, out. National Vice Chairman, only 13. 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National Communications Director Daniel Miracles Abuaji goes on the post. Okay, tell me, what do you think? Good morning.
5: Good morning, Ken. Yeah, Odofu Bibia Yakudomote ne Ofensa Kaira.
4: Why Dibote? Blessed, yeah, son of J.J. Rollins.
5: MashaAllah.
4: What is the fuache? Papa.
5: Oh, media. Media, I'm going to make sure that we send it to the chairman. I'm going to make sure that we're original secretary. Because I'm going to make sure that MPP and the NDC, MPP and the NDC, no more reference. But the episode is going to point out to be a team of the other. I'm going to make sure that one can come on to you. Now, the excellency John Demani Mahama will perform me via.
4: Thank you very much, Yakubu. Hello, good morning.
6: Good morning. Midinde, Adongo, Kasafi Kasem. 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Sahanema, we are the Nekoso, a one people blessed one. Seven previous, go full with the tro. A betcha, a betican, some sama. 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Eko tu abadima. Sa di pro year ni 2 years. Asa shasye. Shep ene ufrika sem. Eko MPP ta ufrika sem ukoku masi ya. near the 80 cities, and they had the 15 Ghana cities. Mobile Munia 2 years. They had the 15 Ghana cities. Nasa would say, Yan San Kosum Mompa Yaman Pipia Bani Dom Dramani Mahama. Now one cast our mind where Yahutimuno couldn't name the other saw yet. I would have papa. So 80 cities, you 2 years in my yet the 15 cities. What the walk? I said you did on some brew of so cast away. Maybe by every demo way out. Because NDC, I am not going to say, or pursue what it's my way, pansam. And run the future for Plaso ever. You don't have to say, Namisu, the Tikamun in Army, Shakwa, one Namisu. Check your gun, I'm safe, but me, I hear what may at the two of my pansam. What to be trapped to say? More ba, the more ba, we didn't week bet with the big good gun, I'm safe. One more person yet, I say, I am West.
4: Thank you, Adjungo. Hello, good morning.
3: Hello.
4: Good morning.
3: My brother, the broker.
4: Oh, the one and only, the irrepressible, the invincible, the one and only, Kofi Samson Nimako.
3: Thank you for the beautiful title.
4: When we were in South Africa, what was your name?
3: My name is Michael London.
4: Michael London. And then, Bequin was what?
3: Bequin was Long Green.
4: And how about Samson?
3: Samson. Samson name was, what do you call it? But I remember you are Dan Broker. Yeah, you are Dan Broker. And McLendon is, the manager. Yeah.
4: And you are the best. You are the best brother.
3: Oh, of course, yes. You understand.
4: Koblenya means a bad brother.
3: Koblenya.
4: Take five. Take five is wicked. Take five is wicked brother.
3: Okay, let's take him soon.
4: Appear Stadium is Shege brother.
3: No. Oh, no. Appear Stadium is a good brother.
4: Appear Stadium is a good brother, but he can touch. Or touch you, I know I touch him.
3: Oh, and then, yeah, sir, but, oh, yeah, papa. Oh, yeah.
4: He's a good boy, but he can touch.
3: What's one of the Chameka Kura Wenche?
4: Kofi,
3: I'm a person. I'm in Chamber. He does that. I want to see your good brother. Pa.
4: I'm a small boy, no.
3: Aye. Now young politicians here.
4: Chairman, for a half. Why are you winning in your perspective?
3: Oh, Chairman, they don't board you.
4: Vice Chairman.
3: My young hunter. One more, will be a bomb, pay.
4: Sampai or who?
3: One more,
4: will be a bomb,
3: pay. I bet, yeah, some catch me chusua. The best say you pad, yeah, I can be pen and a bee.
4: And
3: a bee, yeah, or you're tough, or you're tough among the rest.
4: Sampai to you.
3: And yashi, Nana B, aye, best.
4: Okay, General Secretary.
3: Hey, Steam maintain.
4: JFK. JFK. JFK. National Treasurer.
3: JFK, Okumkom.
4: Treasurer.
3: What eh?
4: Nasa Eho, General Secretary is Eugene Enchuho, Sylvester Tete Charles Javna.
3: I still maintain General Secretary.
4: Still maintain General Secretary.
3: Me donya me.
4: Me Kofi, me Kofi. Na Kofi, NSA san.
3: That be a woman.
4: Women organizer.
3: Aye. How are you?
4: Uh-huh.
3: I want one.
4: Now, youth organizer, CID.
3: I'm not sure. omo di omo wo nimdie bi omo fa ni party lati mo omo nko pre-post omo di ko ya
4: Kofi, good morning. Thank you. Hello, good morning.
7: Good morning. Can Edward
4: na wa shegu yare wa obi kasa wo te ne voice wa kasa hwe wo fo yi makatro se fo ya sai o she wo de bi de bi de wo yen yen yen te hwe
7: o tie mi
4: mi ti
7: mi ti o
4: che wo che wo e fa na wo se
7: ku ko chira o nyo ke te ba
4: eh eh
7: kama no na kwa ma wa che jako
4: all right
7: na ata te mi de still maintain
4: still maintain JFK. All right.
7: Now, first right, and it's a coma campaign.
4: All right.
7: Women's organizer, and it's a coma how are we meeting?
4: All right.
7: And a
4: youth organizer.
7: Organizer, and it's a coma type of global.
4: Youth organizer.
7: Youth organizer. EID.
4: All right. Nasara.
7: And it's a coma honorable talent bomber.
4: All right.
7: When I'm going to second in the King, but so, when I'm going to NDC, so we play Peter College, Kura. We go catch it. But so, no share. Ah, the player NDC. When was the last time our mama could catch it? Ah, our country then afford to obey that project. The entire government is continuity business. But NDC for the 133 now we share what we buy. I was saying, we're gonna put here here.
4: But and I because I may opinion pools were handy young fan too. Thank you. Hello, good morning.
8: Mr. Ken Edward.
4: Yes, please.
8: Julia Kwakwasmaru name Gasafrik Martin Chia.
4: Kwakwasmaru.
8: Julia.
4: No, I'm a two catcher, sir.
8: Mr. Oh.
4: Na say still alarm beba.
8: I so bad young wing.
4: Ti alarm ba. Obey your heart and be dinner to you.
8: Oh, daddy.
4: Now, give away.
8: I'll give you a Prada Jackson. Oh, no, I'm
4: not. Is it or no? Or that's what you can answer or MPP?
8: So far, I'm in the Shiake and I'm attending Castle Fatche.
4: Now, Hamza, say we work.
8: Hamza, say we work with your show. And I'm telling you, Shia.
4: Oh, no, this is what I say.
8: It's on the also MPP.
4: Okay, let's hear it from the boy. Go ahead.
8: Chamano.
4: Go ahead.
8: Chamako la puku. Uze onowe na hubratiye.
4: What's he saying?
8: Chamako la puku.
4: Ah, okay.
8: Ah, wano beti mi aye chamano. 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Aye ma basi abisi prebebe. And the first batch of man, she over some pine. Who's all in a whole blast here, and who bully in the old man, or in the 4 pounds with me aboa. Now I'm a normal, I a corona, the gas where I come up. And what can I tell us here? Honorable Tetas Groba. Tetas Groba.
4: Hey, Mr. Robinson, you have a chair. My head listening, Tetas Glover Bienim. Tetas Glover Bienim.
9: Medwadu Swami Magazi, Mediani Simon Kongo.
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10: I have
4: Hello, good morning.
11: Professor Joshua Labi, NDC Bruni Bakope. With that time, I still maintain. This time, I'm NDC. I go party office. You have two friends who are some phone. That time, I will. You maintain, you know. Now, Ohima S. I'm here, incoming region women's organizer. Obuasin Odini Juma, Edneba region. Oboa Juma Pa. Bertram 4. Professor Bertram 4, incoming region secretary for the NDC. The last one here, we got friend, incoming regional organizer. I was a brand new Ankasa. Me come in no. We are list here, dear Tia. Cocos me do. Ever can't see Bina. Me took a good year no so. So we should want to create. Yen yana yisia kind here. Then we told me the Bina Sahoshem Kofu Binomade. I'm on your Kubia Shiasia. A dear to do Vivekas as an uncle for no. Momentary woman. To Cocos me do listen. Bidia, me canaya can studio. Say, I'm on for no position for number five. Ebeboam sizem kofobi ekodi di wona na do penso a mia ya ya kesia tese so ombezo mbe free race ni munda suwo mu a ye de yetu omfo
4: na ye keba shi nyabote
11: nitiu
4: president mama no anye vice president no obeye president
11: ai
4: wan luzu election
11: oh na se oya
4: president mama ni bi saw question wan luzu election o luzu ya na wan luzu ye di nkomo me bisa o
11: so ya koso kan se ya ne se amamfo nya kwa e ma se bi o
4: ya di komo wo ka wa se me bisa se ya ti ho e fo ne
11: ko e
4: ti ti se se
11: ti se se
4: obi lose election and now lose election e ti no wo be ye like campaign bi wo ye be election bi ma enye ya me nti wa se who was
11: general
4: e se e don ketia ya time NDC lose gargantually no no ye there
11: I'm just saying, if you buy a bit of salary, my mom, for example,
4: would need example. Would need example. Via. Hello, good morning. Who need example? Via. Hello, good morning. Yes, please.
12: Hey, there was a need you, my power, but my son, to manage Ghana. Came back to a gem for George in the Bohosasa.
4: Okay, Romana.
12: I'm
4: not sure, Debbie. I'm sure, Jeffy George.
12: The Assemblies of God, Ghana.
4: Anyway, who's that?
12: Hey, Martin, say, NPP4, Bwa Omoho. How could you a new executive?
4: Mm-hmm.
12: Diye mesre nse, ebre biya umu nkwensida, yeni ya yini paati biyano. 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
4: Thank you. Hello, good morning.
13: Good morning, my boss Kwadaroma ofase nana bebi de bakopeni wedi emesero benia fam kakra ezo meyere meho wedi nana bebi de Kwadaroma said ye wama bimu akonya no na sere se besmo interest e won national election in Mupa, Messrs. Soa, first vice chairman, Yabesre Nana B, Wabon Homo de Waye Juma, it's me Nana B. Debbie, Messrs. Omuntua Bonapa, now so and pimping democracy have any democracy attack. Now should the war, which is the new organizer, excessive way of fantastic job. It's a chairmanship for no as a second vice chairman, sir. It's all first vice. 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It's a total general secretary, Obet Miabua, Nakakramika, Ketua, Bidia to us in the same. NDC 4 year, Omun is a gun and Nibia want to Omo, and to the NDC 4 year, a year, na, and yes, Sifim King, and yes, Sifim and Yawraho, see it to a man, a Jabaku, and Yeni Papa Libia Mikasa, and if I would give you, not to wind up for Mudina, which me wouldn't come.
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14: Thinking coming from. Sajin, if he find the Biana 24 hours, where a jump, now you will be minister. His first action will be Kokumasi. Problems are your war, Ashanti region, local government problems, MMDC problems, no. Now I call them a KGT market. Is that the thinking that Kumasi there, will you juma woman or many age?
15: Mammy Jamie of Aname, Yenigumo. Honorable.
16: Yes, sir.
15: Maje.
16: Yeah, ready.
15: Now what is saying?
16: Ah, the jamia ya yedi, hate me complaining.
15: Me want watch who?
16: Ache. Ache pa, had you ever ache?
15: Papa. Na anye biya, slippers da oka anu mudiye?
16: Edi ay.
15: Slippers di biya anje oka anu? Because we nya adi ya odebeko.
16: Ebi umpa buwaya.
15: Dey she wili omfa nkofa.
16: Na, minayinu na zet.
15: Omfa nkofa.
16: Ejo problem.
15: Omfa nya adi ya odebeko.
16: Ejo problem.
15: Hey! Charles, what happened to my brother? Yes, sir. Made the poop. Of a way, they are the other. I'm not telling you. I
16: have a problem.
15: Number two, what is it?
16: I'm not doing it. Bukudi Mesre, I was a shasty crown. I started to try. I am P. Mesre, I am only a quiet man, so in Cassabi. Any idea I had, or Cassadi and Enso, or no, your German Cassai, Cassano, Jamia Cassai, and T. Majidise, and Yamako Kosuna, Dokika, Kadi, a shasty crown, or Shasina, or Dinanan, baby, and T. Machia, I mean, Fisentra for Woma, if you form of Shay, you name Woma Muti. Na mama peace FM phone na achi said you can be ba achi bedume die be so money na ya tie ya di juma
15: mate
16: na am efficient trafo mo hwe ya munya butre na mama bibia ntoji ho kanka election boku mo mpe obi a enkrofo betumi aka part na bom you see I said fragmented binim di chimoni ade aba nti mo hwe enkrofo mo yi won a on which me aye unifies on my partner question here. Now the question there, on Fema Ejay, I'm repaying Babis Rao.
15: Martin, and that's it, Papa. Chazi,
17: partner.
15: Me ni wo fri asia no pa nti se ne ma o me pepa isu me ma 15 minutes na me ka se ka de o pese o ka ho asem a. O ka asia fri.
17: Kana na me na wase. Na me ntia mpenyifu a me ni o ma asia no pa. Honorable me another former presidential aspirant. Okay, so for me, I'm in your way. Kadna, before me, but I think say, I mean, seize the opportunity, and I mean, fine, we say, Peter, happy birthday. Peter, me made to.
15: GIA.
17: Peter's,
15: GIA.
17: Yeah. No, I'm casting no your event.
15: And you're my mom, I said, I'm going to be a music theater, and you're my mom, I said, I'm going to meet.
17: Oh, are they? Issues, you know. I think sir, good board. Ya can. Someone I say enko minority fires. Omo ma good board in same ningoda. Enwana omo be ye chapiat till 2028. But I think sir, enko mu ye better. So mu ye omo research year. Ena omo raise issues are relevant, but they keep shifting the goalposts from a minority leader. I find your share say categorical say good board that bought 1.7 billion. And for my finance minister, Mohammed Amin Adam, Diabekazo, it is more than 1.7 billion, no, and that on no ex-committee bear $1.9 billion. What is the position of the minority? MBB from position here, there is it 1.7 and now $1.9 billion, which? Yeah, ma and komone ni na ho clear. Kadna, yeah, omo finance ni ya anyebi, economist ni ya anyebi, but ye kase law sa, ye kana wabo, ebe sine. Minority foreign to mean country Ghana force you. Yet this is case now my good board. And a good board, they are too good. And a waboka, 1.7 and 1.9 billion. How much was given to good board? And I will be to mess you, work as a good board, I call you good business, a boka. Say, I be can't cry if we will be factual to ourselves. Mamu school akwa ni mo no o define loss na o define cost a o be hu difference no kana mu CPFM ska o mu di CPFM no you cannot describe that money as a loss a your cost as an expenditure ba o ka se loss a o ko turn this way the 100,000 amount and so photo this way cotton akufa this way cotton unya 100,000 in one ya unya 70,000 waboka 30,000 enu eye loss so matie nkomo no so musha se besine mintimi hu nia e account for that loss and why it is a loss by akoya hu se eye garbage in garbage out IMF account. And because IMF has spoken, they are wiser than any other person. It is as if IMF is unimpeachable. Forgetting, sir, in 2022, thereof, Nana Addo Dankwa Akufo, the then president, said, these rating agencies, Bretton Woods institutions, with a more reckless verdicts on your economy, higher. Then all of a sudden, IMF, so there are losses. Even though IMF is actually, the losses were a Bank of Ghana losses. Eh? Minority see there be these losses cannot be Bank of Ghana losses. A good ball losses. And almost main reason when we debate to mujina so ne say oh say God board bet mercy the boy kaso and then see the dollar ne jina eye me and amaye the reserve koso eye me and amaye dia the accounts of our Bank of Ghana fakano eye uka. That is how simplified amaye

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Had your doctor, Cassa, and yet you will be woo.

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Life Sources International School. We don't just teach girls, we raise leaders. Yura September yimu yi we are no astarte yi ni tin kakran kakra enti because why encourage you say dia na ya no no munsuo pa body no hian suo ye pa o no munsuo so a dia so be no munsuo a fa so boni bia emerald so a no ma fire arabia emerald enti na make am for vena 750 ml medium bottle at the amount. It's a vanity. Yeah, when you be. Yeah, I'll talk a sea. So I'll bring it. So I'll check na asa. To make count for Vena 750 medium bottle no at the amount. Monsieur, no, change my common name. So I want Monsieur. What did he hear?

a few system edi epi edi amount odia say but ya bo bena 750 medium bottle na kwano no bema ya ko yipa amount odi no beda wasi yipa to be brief so kupe bi itu aton number 0322 190877 0322 190877

6 and at junior high school from 1 to 3. Mission Echo so den den den pa. Mozia se ode obama se mu ho. Future IFFF pa. Talent to be out.

Palmer International School. I said Palmer International School. That was North Patase. Ben, Passing Garden. Contact numbers, no, NUNA 0544 203 764 0544 203 764 and 0246 327 201 0246 327 201. Farmers International School. Dachi and your fefe pa. I mean, and your chairman. Chairman. From cars, I will be quite runabout. You say, what do you mean? And a happy, happy birthday to you. Happy, happy birthday to you. Comfort Jechi. 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Asafo Market.

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1: 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I was Sanya Money in so, a Jabby a Woodino, or how much is a wood do, what in you free every so, Donyima Summing can show say, or one Nadra Papa Pan and Wooding, into construction, carpentry works no, Bejibi, Yawa Tropical Days, 8 kg or 10 kg. Any a full pro pie kan 20 years in ye and what on a duano. 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What the NM Kenesa kan hu. Ye wa boss 3 kg. Ye wa 7 kg. Any baby so e kan hu. 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Eya staff wife Johnson on ben. JRA office wo. Ebi wa esre so pankro no edu mabrepo. 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Kanvili Johnson. Don't you must say, and crawl between a duany be cotton retailers? No, if be any of my binti, just some more customers, and a mobile boy, na yet to me a two side, and I say, yes, see a bimu toqua, move you, don't you, my dear papa, be free, so, nom de basa, be afra, a bin so qua no mako y be a free, so, and run you do one, said you was a drew, and also cover being a retailer be, a ton that duany be mount, say a tropicana, and them canis, not the air can would be doer, the impen in 4 3, be vina, a friend 0 2. 44-461-539. Don't you must still complex premium quality standard prices. Promote to educate your bonnie baby Maxiwa.

0: 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Ewa despite abu nsemu wa kumasi ya dum. 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

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Ifedna Kwama Kwansa. KNUSC student, civil engineering student, entry level 400. 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To you, Ifedna Kwama Kwansa. KNUSC student, may the good Lord bless you. Enjoy the rest of the day. Namin Sanfa Yako Kesiepa, the marketing manager of Ghana Post. Mr. Ajimai. Unu yapeni da form. Menya information o. 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E was Safo in the Kwabri East District. Off Astronomer Show Ukwanta Efijasi Route. 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Okay, this is my last song from Greg David. Minimse Otenyu Weachepa. Sports is up next. Happy birthday to Prophetess Kid Lois of Adumbia Prayer Ministry International in Accra. It's your birthday, Prophetess Kid Lois.

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6: e wo jwa ho duo mu e to phone for 0208 0780 5398 and 0244 525 908 FDA AG Edwin Kratui Atum.
7: 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I may hear what's on this amount for what you deserve.
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2: Unfortunately we lost 3 people and about 20 people were seriously wounded, but the good news is that they, as at this morning, 12 of them have been discharged and 8 of them are still here for other investigation, health investigation to go on, which I also believe will come out positively so that they can also be discharged later. Ask the various groups to calm down as the police go ahead with their investigation. Their grievances will be heard and will ensure that we have coexistence in the community. All those who are affected must not take the laws into their hands. In fact, the police have been professional. The presence of police now may be, up for actions is contingent on the situation. Once they take action, it's because of what they see. So once they realize that situations are, we are having some kind of situation that call for more presence of police, they will. But then they can retreat when they see that there's no cause for alarm. And so we want them to do their work. But people must not feel threatened just by the presence of the police. In fact, if you are just doing your normal duty, you should not be afraid of the police. In fact, they should rather be there for you. And so we'll ask them not to be afraid of the presence of police. Should there be more police, even they should go by their activities. No, there's no call for alarm.
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3: Unfortunately, we lost 3 people and about 12.
4: But time is of the essence. The youth can no longer wait. According to the recent Afrobarometer survey, as many as 72% of Ghanaian youth want to immigrate abroad, with more than half of them saying that they want to do so in search of jobs. As they say, bohobium, so I will bohobium. As many as 72% of Ghanaian youth want to emigrate abroad, with more than half of that number saying they want to do so in search of jobs. We've disappointed them. We can no longer just grow our economy, therefore. We must grow hope, and growing hope means creating employment opportunities. We must give the youth a reason for them to stay and build this country for themselves and for the future. It's not all dire, I have to say. I must confess. These are aggregate statistics. But lately I've been telling the positive side of a few youthful Ghanaians that I've met in my travels within Ghana and abroad. The one in Ghana was a young lady who sat next to me between here and Kumasi. And we started talking. She was an entrepreneur, very successful, very lucid in her expectations. And she was leaving Accra in the morning to go and see her dentist in Kumasi in the afternoon and come back. Now, you have to be solid to be able to fly from one part of the country to the other. But it shows you that she's doing well.
1: Dr. Nee Thompson, we're National Development Planning Chairman. National Development Planning Commission. Chairman, kese pa no no. 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
5: there's something that we should all pay attention to. I know that anytime I say I'm going out to inspect, like I say, I know some people working with me share the itinerary with the contractors. And then they prepare to receive me. I call it eye service. When I go to the site on my own, and I do a lot without your knowledge, I don't see them working. I sent a team independently to Eastern Region, DA, Ashanti Region, last week. If I share the report with you, you'll not be happy. But if I were to call my Ashanti Region reps, they'll give me a very good report that everything is going on. You see, you are here representing the state. We spend a lot of money on these things. And we have a deadline. This culture where contractors think they can take a job and be parading themselves on the corridor of power, not working, and only be talking about because of payment. Which of these contractors can tell me that the reason they are not on site today is because they've not been paid? So, Director, I am not impressed today. Like I said, if I were to inform you that I'm coming here, I would have seen a lot of tracks and activity here. And when I leave, and the members of the public do report. Because, oh, you are coming, that is why, you know, a number of times that people took the mic from the members of the public and say that, oh, because you were coming, that is why they are working. Your job is not safe. Come to Accra. If you, look, there are a lot

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3: Jingo, jingo, jingo, jingo.
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8: Kapa, Krasuna Kasi.
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8: Adia, Malato, what? Standby generator no maso. Ye be say you so a fitness gym no crowd atin tiem pom wa haya. Say na bia makion we ha you dream and a Ben Lorry station e boy.
9: Ani.
8: We local and continental dishes papa bi.
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9: 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We number say 0244 417446 and a 0208 116 122.
8: Makion I am a trusted name in hospitality. 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
0: 8100 6 8100 7. Hello. Hello?
3: Hello, Osaka.
0: Yes.
3: Good morning.
0: Okay?
3: What time am I like? How am I, Mene? Abilele.
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0: 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Okay, nke abilele ake mini?
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3: Min kele.
0: 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Mi ken na noni ame veku e ba small e back.
3: E small e. 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
3: 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Numu e.
0: 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Hello.
4: Boycheka.
0: Yes sir. Ah.
4: How do you do ade amra?
0: DJ.
4: Boycheka.
0: Se ma no so mo hwe kitu abi anu enye ho mu.
4: Boycheka na wade ba
1: force. Kwa na fali serious.
0: Ah.
4: Awade ba force.
0: Oh se nya by force na nso. Oh.
4: Aha. 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Ade to ha na wo sa.
0: Oh, I know Hussein. Only sooner, baby, na kuma kodi wo.
4: Me kura no kama. 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
0: Hey. Oh, tai ni papa niya tai. Hello.
4: Asan wa driver.
0: Bra.
4: Mama mo.
0: Me dasi pa.
4: Ndimo duwa before jaya sina sope.
0: You.
4: Akwe siwa.
0: Taxi driver.
4: Ya me shira opa. Na. About my driver, yeah, catch it or ban say what the bonnet channel on 5 inch.
0: There
4: would go for a come up.
0: Child, take him out to Turia, now only in Nambia.
4: Only in Nambia, so Dofu, a come up, no one in the other part. So now the
0: tenor,
4: again, she is that. Now, about my driver, only say, a man I knew him to see, sometimes there was here so much. You say or the kind of money at the Tiana.
0: And I say Azando.
4: And I say Azando.
0: You
4: say a man of the donor is Azando.
0: Eta.
4: It's not really the Tunes or Bano.
0: Or Donana Azono.
4: You know about Fashion Media Beckham.
0: I mean, sure. Hello?

0: Seka.
1: Of I out.
0: Of his father, Yasika.
1: It's you, Pava.
0: Now, I really don't know what to say. Now, Okoyano, and then Kobali, you say, Chia, Chicago Saba. So, we'll be for the day. One wow, and then wow, it's not. So, I think.
1: You, it has it. Hello?
2: Seka.
1: Oibo.
2: I'm in charge in a care to gas and movie.
1: Mati.
2: As Yakasio. 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
1: Madele.
2: No, ne na fiya toke ne boyfriend epa. 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
1: Bopenu.
2: No, wa de kule da.
1: Bopenu.
2: Ah.
1: We both been catching you, say, the way you're the fella. I believe they are bodies, say bodies. Hello?
0: Sheka.
1: Oba for?
0: Okay, so I'm crew.
1: Meet you, bra.
0: I believe they will be a quiet and car. Oba, give me track. What's happening? I think you're moving.
1: There be a sink of a sabanachi. Oh.
0: What, Kwasama? Clean your bar, more on Pierce Mano.
1: Mati. Hello? Yes, sir.
3: Master, you go to
1: Master, how about you?
3: Oh, yeah, I'm going to be able to go.
1: But that's it.
3: Marito, blasphemy, yeah.
1: Ah,
3: I didn't
1: blasphemy.
3: Ah, I didn't
1: blasphemy.
3: I
1: didn't know.
3: Oh,
1: yeah,
3: oh, yeah, oh, yeah, oh, yeah, oh, yeah,
1: oh, yeah, oh, yeah, oh, yeah, oh, yeah, oh, yeah, oh, yeah,
3: Aye, sir. Well, first, you buy any day. Nina, I mean, Adam, Massa, or by Jaja, or
1: Black Philly.
3: Ubewa Liu, Ubewa Liu.
1: That's it. Hello.
4: Second.
1: Yes.
4: My Andre.
1: Yena.
4: A good year, me.
1: Oh, Midori has an update.
4: My few too much.
1: Oh, Missy. Yana mbesa ubana eyo biya.
4: Uni hao. Uni hao.
1: Miofa asinu mwamu huye.
4: Oh, adumu ya.
1: Senka, anu wanye so uja agea no. Mba agea nana. 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
4: Eno, sike. Muna mwishi kumchu nga ya ni inchi ya neko. Kumchu wedi nga ya. Enko ni inchi.
1: Enko ni. Hello?
5: Hello, Bonchaker one.
1: Yes, sir.
5: I get you, Juni. Chronom.
1: I don't know about
5: all. I'm not going to call.
1: But that's it.
5: I did it. That's just when you left that city.
1: Uh-huh.
5: Who played the year?
1: I also on the Uncle Saba. Hello?
6: Hello, Shika.
1: Yes, sir.
6: I'm watching you.
1: Ah,
6: yes,
1: antia
6: na bofo blasphemy
1: na blasphemy sadia
6: beka papa I be ban no so na he
1: ah no so na he keke
6: so try to ban wa feli
1: okay martin
6: wa feli
1: oba wa feli wati hello
7: hello
1: bon
7: shaker
1: you don't know. Tell him
7: about one. Father Magwan, man, of my city, go, call him down.
1: Love that.
7: I love that.
1: Thank you, my lord. Let me hear you.
7: Today is an English day, so you see, sir, I believe is a true master for a man.
1: Okay.
7: Yeah, so is a true master for a man or a woman.
1: A woman.
7: Yes, it is a true master for them.
1: That's right.
7: So I believe is a truthless.
1: You see me?
7: Yes. Thank you very much for your time for giving me this evening.
1: Thank you very much for
7: Bye-bye for now.
1: And I know, them rule something me can't understand. The iron in the affair, or therefore P, or say I'll go for Abilele. Joseph, we may come to Facebook. Joseph Nyami, I'll say Abilele is a good man. I am for him. And Kofi Appiah say I'll go for Abilele 100%. Amos Bano, Abilele is right. Anani Kwama Abilele afe Gabriel, Akwesi Gabriel, I'll say Abilele Masa. Wachi guho. Office. I say I'm against Abilele. And Said Musa. I say, oh, Abilele can't repent. Isaac Gama. I say I will go for the lady. Abilele, stop. Ajay Juliet. I say, Sheka, I'm against Abilele. Anani. I say. When you are new, Kwame Fosu, Ewa Chibaba, Kwame Taiso, I say, Abilele has to be castrated. Ah, Kwame, now then. Obi Jai, Obi Kofo, Obi Fufraya, castrating Ipano. Joe Kwansa, for Abilele, Afe, Yerua Sapon, Bright, I say, I will go for the lady. And, Chumesian Ponsa, I say, please, Abilele should find some place to sit. And, Porka, Ozzy Shaker, I will go for the lady. Sofo Yosin, Abilele has failed big time. And, Kwame Owusu say, Kasema Yentia, me Yentia say, my wife to become, Apu, if you are shine your eyes, I won't shine him Rame Fawana. Doris is up on Ozzy Abilele, yesterday, Banaini Isaac, on the Okwama Abilele still. Lee Show, I say, Efia is on point. And, Dinah Pinamai, I say, Abilele, I'm against you. Crespo, I say, I am for Abilele. And, Efe, I say, Wasre San, I say, Abilele, one soft life. Blessing Kujo, I say, Abilele, your lover should go and, Hong Kong, Abilele, no. Sly G, live from Tafondi, Okwama, Abilele, always. And, if I'm a Lebna, I know you say, Sheka, if you don't, accept him. Okay. DJ I, cause mommy, stop that false accusation. I guess that would be it, eh? In fact, yeah, I can't. And she, fridge once. I miss you. About better than I said, eh? Aujourd'hui. No, today, no, je ne va le TikTok. Eh, monsieur.
8: Eh, Abilele.
1: Monsieur, dear.
8: 1425. Honorable Abilele 14. Obefia 25. Following the genitals of the verdict, I just say such was a cable to pronounce the honorable Abilele unanimously franchise.
9: There's also soft life.
10: Dad, man, that's a car. Man, far won't throw.
9: Yeah. Now, man, far me car easy. Monsieur,
11: what's your name?
9: What's your name? French, leave me now. What's your good? Hey, Sasana, me see her. We be back at you. We say, hey, a friend say, blasphemy.
11: Aye. And now, what is that? Na sa sa me se ko kan ve ko kan gan kakra o ti ti ba ko ti tie
9: eh
11: chohe
9: eh chohe
11: eh chohe o ah na do akwa denche di
9: esabu denche
11: eh di esabu
9: esabu
11: ah esabu denche
9: denche
11: eh denche
9: eh se eh se wara
11: ah okay esabu denche
9: chohe eh chonho
11: aha eh
9: mami fa we twi mu ma
11: si chio me
9: Miklin for the Samika chef, our moon in the
11: post. Sure, Miklin Hotel.
9: Miklin Hotel. Say, Chemoa, Mrs. Linda Insia.
11: I don't
9: know, mommy, you.
11: I
9: don't know, it's any birthday.
11: And
9: oh, Sisia, no, there are 20 mommy. Happy, happy birthday. Fearful, you know, any workers in your mouth. Happy birthday.
11: I'm going to go to the house. Pepper Panya soon gonna check, since the years and over, yet that's what some, never cost one so some, when we're done with showroom singing, never give a pardon. Well, number is simple, 0302231155, 0302231155, for mattress, and type B, I was a bit me, Mr. Unquancher, dear, I see Kung Enkohokra. The latest boom. And now for here spices, taste warm. My country say I'm more than you flavor nibi. And the assort no dosson. Your chicken ho. And now for your love rice. Fried rice or abumu. And now for goat so. A dear ho. Sanson and instant of lendomi. And now shrimps and mene garlic and afi ginger. Oh, a dos womb. And to be me a did you pibia. Oh, me fee de. Choba ye de. So your mamma to be unquancher deno. And be a de. And now for so non dairy powder. And so jum. Ubit me soon ye be a toa. And up and be out of beverage. Fetcha. Any dear can one. Show number near 0244-525908. Your co peace. Abbas is here. As a commercial bank area. Ubiti minya pi. 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
2: 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I yes, any year, Eddie Abuoman, Abayin Kuan, ain't to me new.
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